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11: Q Country Weather.
12: Rain wraps up tonight, an overnight low of 52 degrees. A mostly sunny day tomorrow with a high 64. Partly cloudy tomorrow night, down to 47 overnight. Mostly cloudy and warmer for Tuesday, 64. And partly cloudy, a little warmer Wednesday. Wednesday's high, 67.

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1: Yes, class. Everyone, quiet down. Please welcome some of the new students to class this year. Miranda, where's Miranda?
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day, Potts Farm was a place to go. 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Jack and Jim were a few good men. 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Y'all ain't listening. Them old dirt

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10: 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Recently, several new medications known collectively as biologics have been approved for the treatment of moderate to severe asthma. 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Currently, there are 5 approved biologics for asthma. 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
3: Q Country Weather.
4: Rain wraps up tonight, an overnight low of 52 degrees. A mostly sunny day tomorrow with a high 64. Partly cloudy tomorrow night, down to 47 overnight. Mostly cloudy and warmer for Tuesday, 64. And partly cloudy, a little warmer Wednesday. Wednesday's high, 67.

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5: Rain wraps up tonight, an overnight low of 52 degrees. A mostly sunny day tomorrow with a high 64. Partly cloudy tomorrow night, down to 47 overnight. Mostly cloudy and warmer for Tuesday, 64. And partly cloudy, a little warmer Wednesday. Wednesday's high, 67.

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3: Hey, it's Monday, everybody. Welcome to show number 1718. It's After Midnight, and I'm your host, Granger Smith. Glad to be with you for another work week. I've got some good news headed your way. Hang tight. I'll read that for you. Break some of those Monday blues. I've also got some Nashville news with Ann Hudson. Stories about your favorite stars in Nashville. And I've got a really good list of country music to play as well. I know it's Monday, but you came to the right place. Keep it right here. It's After Midnight.

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0: on from dusk till dawn. We're glad you're here. 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
1: Luke Bryan, so busy with your music career. What are you doing in your spare time?
2: I've got all this going on, and then I've got a son playing football and really doing well, and I've got a 16-year-old that just got his driver's license and is driving. Oh, praise the Lord, he's okay today, but he's driving around. So life interweaves in and out of these different things, and you just, my thing is just try to find happiness all along the way.
1: Hey, what kind of a car does Luke Bryan's 16-year-old get for a birthday?
2: They both wanted, like, vintage pickup trucks.
1: Yeah.
2: But vintage pickup trucks don't have airbags. They don't have rollover airbags
1: protection.
2: Stuff like that. So Tate is driving, you know, those Lexus 550s that are kind of like sporty.
1: The big SUV? Yeah.
2: So he's driving that now, and then he's looking for a truck that he'll get into. And then we'll get him a big, black, jacked up truck. But there better not be anything under the seat.
1: Haha, I love it. That's awesome. Luke Bryan, thank you so much. New album, Signs, is out.
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10: Tonight, a low of 52 degrees. It'll be mostly sunny this afternoon. a high near 64. Partly cloudy tonight, down to 47 overnight. Mostly cloudy and warmer for tomorrow, a high 64. Wednesday, a little more sunshine. Partly cloudy, a high 67.
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14: There's a story that my daddy tells religiously. Like clockwork every time he sees an opening in a conversation about the way things used to be.

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1: So Reba McEntire honored Dolly Parton at the Emmys last week. She wasn't just singing a tribute. She was actually wearing Dolly's jewelry. 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So Reba literally had a little piece of Dolly with her on stage. I love that.
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8: Tonight, a low of 52 degrees. It'll be mostly sunny this afternoon, a high near 64. Partly cloudy tonight, down to 47 overnight. Mostly cloudy and warmer for tomorrow, a high 64. Wednesday, a little more sunshine. Partly cloudy, a high 67.
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0: flag still waving tonight? Because you're working. Thanks for being up with us here on After Midnight with Granger Smith.
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1: Up in some place called Saskatoon, sounds like a breakfast cereal, police chase down a drunk guy toting open liquor across the road. They catch him, yay for the law, but then, whoopsie-daisy, someone stole their dang squad car while they was out playing tag. They found it 15 minutes later sitting in an alley like it needed a nap. Car didn't go too far, thank goodness, but still. Ain't exactly a great look when a bad guy runs off and so does your ride. Dumb.
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7: Tonight, a low of 52 degrees. It'll be mostly sunny this afternoon, a high near 64. Partly cloudy tonight, down to 47 overnight. Mostly cloudy and warmer for tomorrow, a high 64. Wednesday, a little more sunshine. Partly cloudy, a high 67.
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1: Luke Bryan, so busy with your music career. What are you doing in your spare time?
2: I've got all this going on, and then I've got a son playing football and really doing well, and I've got a 16-year-old that just got his driver's license and is driving. Oh, praise the Lord, he's okay today, but he's driving around. So life interweaves in and out of these different things, and you just, my thing is just try to find happiness all along the way.
1: Hey, what kind of a car does Luke Bryan's 16-year-old get for a birthday?
2: They both wanted, like, vintage pickup trucks.
1: Yeah.
2: But vintage pickup trucks don't have airbags. They don't have rollover airbags
1: and stuff
2: like that. So Tate is driving, you know, those Lexus 550s that are kind of like sporty.
1: The big SUV? Yeah.
2: Yeah, yeah. So he's driving that now, and then he's looking for a truck that he'll get into. And then we'll get him a big, black, jacked up truck. But they better not be under anything under the seat.
1: I love it. That's awesome. Luke Bryan, thank you so much. New album, Signs, is out.
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10: Country weather.
11: Rain wraps up overnight tonight, a low of 52 degrees. It'll be mostly sunny this afternoon, a high near 64. partly cloudy tonight, down to 47 overnight. Mostly cloudy and warmer for tomorrow, a high 64. Wednesday, a little more sunshine. Partly cloudy, a high 67.
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1: So Reba McEntire honored Dolly Parton at the Emmys last week. 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So Reba literally had a little piece of Dolly with her on stage. 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
10: Q Country Weather.
11: Rain wraps up overnight tonight, a low of 52 degrees. It'll be mostly sunny this afternoon, a high near 64. Partly cloudy tonight, down to 47 overnight. Mostly cloudy and warmer for tomorrow, a high 64. Wednesday, a little more sunshine. Partly cloudy, a high 67.
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15: 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What are we going to say? 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
9: Q Country Weather.
10: Today, clouds will give way to occasional peaks of sunshine. A 5-degree guarantee, 64. Tonight, variably cloudy. Slight chance for a shower, low 49. Tuesday, a mix of sun and clouds, high 63. And for Wednesday, partly sunny, high 65. For a complete first 20 forecast, tune to WENY News. I'm Chief Meteorologist Joe Barris.
11: Good morning, Ithaca. It's Bobby Bones, waking up all of Q Country.

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3: 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Eddie, at one point you got yourself into how much debt?
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3: Q Country Weather.
4: Today, clouds mixed with limited sunshine, a 5-degree guarantee, 64. Tonight, increasing clouds, slight chance for a shower, low 49. Tuesday, becoming partly sunny, high 63. And for Wednesday, a mix of sun and clouds, high 65. For your complete First 20 forecast, tune to WENY News. I'm Chief Meteorologist Joe Barrett.
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0: What was your sixes thing?
3: I saw it online. It's 6 figures and 6 feet tall. It's like what girls are looking for. There's other sixes in the mix, but those are the main two.
0: So a voicemail about this. Hit that one.
7: Listen to the podcast and the whole sixes thing you guys are talking about. This is actually a legit thing. I started dating again in my mid-40s, and I came across this, but it's more than two. And Amy actually hinted at there was a third. 6 feet tall, 6-figure income, 6-pack abs, and 600 horsepower car. So that means you drive just a nice car. Women are crazy. Later.
0: You will never find anyone.
8: No.
3: Right. That's a lot.
0: 6 feet tall, hard enough to find.
3: Mm-hmm.
0: A 6 feet tall guy that makes 6 figures, you're definitely limiting it. But then 6-pack abs, because if someone's making 6 figures, they're working a lot. You really can't get to the gym a lot if you're working a lot. And then a car.
3: What even is a 600 horsepower?
0: I think they were just looking for a six, honestly.
8: Yeah.
9: Nice car.
3: I'm just like, what falls
9: sports
3: into that
9: car
3: category? Okay.
0: Is that what that is?
8: Yeah. I

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1: We have a caller that is questioning if I actually changed the rules on Dancing with the Stars after my win. So I'll let him challenge me. We'll answer the question. We'll talk about that coming up next. Hey, the Bobby
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5: Good morning, I'm Joe Salzone. Pay raises are possible for the Ithaca Common Council. Alderperson Robin Trumbull introduced that resolution on Wednesday, telling us it's based on discussions he watched before becoming a council member. After some back-and-forth debate, the council agreed on raising the mayor's pay to over $52,000 a year and alderperson's to $19,600. There's a vote scheduled for October 7. Some more road work in Newfield and Enfield. Highway crews are paving the shoulders of Trumbull's Corners Road, which is down to a single lane with flaggers between Sebring Road and Route 327. That work should take place until 5 o'clock today and tomorrow. Drivers should find a different route. Local news matters. 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
15: Q Country Weather.
16: Today, clouds mixed with limited sunshine, a 5-degree guarantee, 64. Tonight, increasing clouds, slight chance for a shower, low 49. Tuesday, becoming partly sunny, high 63. And for Wednesday, a mix of sun and clouds, high 65. For your complete First 20 forecast, tune to WENY News. I'm Chief Meteorologist Joe Varis.
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4: 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Like, it's very much a drug for me. It's just in my veins. It's something that I have to get out. I love performing in front of a crowd and giving them a piece of myself every night for what they give back to me.
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4: Good morning, I'm Joe Salzone. The town of Dryden holding a public hearing on a joint fire district. A working group has been investigating the feasibility of forming a united fire district covering the town and village of Dryden and the village of Freeville. The group is now recommending leaders move forward on the idea. Dryden Town Hall will host a public hearing on October 1st at 6:30. Green Star raising money to buy a building. General Manager Jeff Besmer tells WHCU they want to purchase their home on Cascadilla Street. They're looking to raise $2 million by the end of November. The Ithaca Town Board has a new head at the table, Deputy Supervisor Eric Levine, now acting supervisor, following Friday's retirement of Rod Howe. Levine will finish Howe's term, which expires in December of next year. I'm Joe Salzone reporting.
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5: Q-Country Weather.
6: Today, clouds will give way to occasional peaks of sunshine. 5-degree guarantee, 64. Tonight, variably cloudy. Slight chance for a shower, low 49. Tuesday, a mix of sun and clouds, high 63. And for Wednesday, partly sunny, high 65. For your complete first 20 forecast, tune to WENY News. I'm Chief Meteorologist Joe Barris.

0: of Trumbull's Corners Road, which is down to a single lane with flaggers between Sebring Road and Route 327. That work should take place until 5 o'clock today and tomorrow. 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
9: Q Country Weather.
10: Today, clouds will give way to occasional peaks of sunshine. A 5-degree guarantee, 64. Tonight, variably cloudy. Slight chance for a shower, low 49. Tuesday, a mix of sun and clouds, high 63. And for Wednesday, partly sunny, high 65. For your complete first 20 forecast, to the WENY News. I'm Chief Meteorologist Gio Barris.
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13: A few weeks ago, Eddie was talking about his son wanting to play violin. It was kind of out of nowhere, right?
14: Yeah, it was something like the school was like, hey, you guys got to pick an elective. And he's like, I want to play the violin. I'm like, what? Out of everything? And he's my little athlete.
13: And like of all instruments.
14: The violin?
13: The violin.
14: Who plays the violin?
13: I think it'd be awesome too. So I'm not saying the violin's bad. It was just random.
14: It was so random. It's not his style.
13: And expensive.
14: And then, yeah, where are we going to get a violin from? So
13: where did you get a violin from?
14: A music store. The school kind of helps you like, hey, this is a good place to get it. And then we ended up renting it. I didn't find that out till later, but you can rent it. Thank goodness.
13: What do you guys pay a month?
14: Well, I don't know. I didn't ask. Dude, there's certain things that I don't ask because I don't want to get in a bad mood. And that's one of them. I did not ask.
13: If he breaks it.
14: Oh, yeah. I asked about that. If you break it, you have to buy the whole thing, which is like, yeah. I don't know, $600 or something.
13: So, Eddie has brought in a recording.
14: I wanted to kind of share with you his progress of playing the violin. And I also wanted to kind of just give you a taste of what it's like in my house.
13: So he's how old?
14: He is 11 years old.
13: And how long has he been studying and practicing the violin?
14: Since the start of school, which we're in, what, Amy, week four?
15: It's been a month, over a month.
14: So yeah,
13: we got a month of practice with an 11-year-old with a violin for the first time.
14: This is it.
13: Here we go.

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1: I went to the eye doctor and apparently my eyes are trash.
16: Oh.
1: Now, I wear glasses. That's how I see. My right eye has never worked my whole life. 8% vision. My left eye has always been good, and it slowly started getting worse. I'm apparently very farsighted, but I wear glasses now to also correct my left eye. And I just feel like I've been, I thought I'd just been tired because everything looks blurry. And I went in, and she says, no. You're like two prescriptions bad here. And so it takes a week or so, maybe 2 weeks for my glasses to come in, but I had to get a new prescription. So I'm excited about that because, man, what if I'm just so much smarter? Like, what if there's something that something
16: you can see again?
1: That I can see, I can, like, notice things, I can read faster.
17: You start playing the violin.
1: Like, oh, my God, the world could be opening up for me because I didn't know that my vision had gotten so much worse.
16: Two prescriptions.
1: Yeah.
17: That's a lot.
1: She said I had let it go so long, I honestly just thought I was exhausted, and so things got blurry in the evening. I love to read.
17: Well, then maybe you won't be as tired. I mean, even that's awesome.
1: What if it teaches me I'm not tired?
17: Yeah. You have all this energy.
1: That now, it's not that I work all day and then go home and have a baby. It's just that my vision's been bad. So I got some glasses coming in a week or so, but there was about a 20-minute spot before I had to go to the eye doctor. So I came home. Had 20 minutes, had quick lunch, got in my car, and drove over to the eye doctor. And I had ordered these cupcakes, and I have to order vegan cupcakes because I can't have dairy. And I ordered them about 5 days prior, and they had stayed in the refrigerator. What?
16: I'm curious where this is going to go, because our listener told us that sugar also makes your eyes blurry.
1: Oh, it has nothing to do with eyes.
16: Oh.
1: Yeah, it has to do with stomach. So
16: gosh.
1: Okay. I eat about a half of the cupcake. They were very big. They were very good when they were fresh. I'd forgot they were in the fridge. And so I eat half of one, and I get to the eye doctor, and I feel a like in my stomach. Mm. And it's not a, I can't eat dairy. It's a, you made a mistake. And so I'm in, and I do all the tests, and they do the into the eye, and they do the, do you see the little house, and how many lines can you read? And I'm doing all this. And so then I go in with the actual doctor. And they put that big machine on your head and they go, this one or that one? That one or this one? I have never been on the edge of pooping my pants so much as to right then.
17: Oh, no.
1: And this thing's on my head. And I said, hey, I got to pee. And she's like, okay. And I pushed the thing away and run out of the room.
17: She's probably like, what?
1: To that's not what you do if you have to pee.
17: No, it's not.
16: I thought she might be like, okay, well, we just have a few more. Can you hold it?
1: I never gave her that option. And I got to the bathroom right in time. And it was 15 minutes before I went back. So she...
17: Yeah, that wasn't pee.
1: You don't pee for 15 minutes. My stomach, it had to be the cupcake. It had to be the five-day-old cupcake.
17: It had to have been.
16: Really?
1: It's the only thing that I had that was...
16: But you kept it, first of all, you had it in the refrigerator, but second of all, it's got it, speaking of back to the sugar, it shouldn't go bad. And it's vegan.
1: Yeah, it's the only thing I ate because most of my diet is the things I eat every day so I don't get stomach sick.
16: What
1: it's
16: if the they only weren't thing. Vegan?
1: It's not that, I'm telling you, it wasn't a dairy thing. It's a different thing.

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2: Good morning, I'm Joe Salzone. The town of Dryden holding a public hearing on a joint fire district. A working group has been investigating the feasibility of forming a united fire district covering the town and village of Dryden and the village of Freeville. The group is now recommending leaders move forward on the idea. Dryden Town Hall will host a public hearing on October 1st at 6:30. Green Star raising money to buy a building. General Manager Jeff Besmer tells WHCU they want to purchase their home on Cascadilla Street. They're looking to raise $2 million by the end of November. The Ithaca Town Board has a new head at the table. Deputy Supervisor Eric Levine, now acting supervisor, following Friday's retirement of Rod Howe. Levine will finish Howe's term, which expires in December of next year. I'm Joe Salzone reporting.
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10: Q Country Weather.
11: Today, clouds mixed with limited sunshine, a 5-degree guarantee, 64. Tonight, increasing clouds, slight chance for a shower, low 49. Tuesday, becoming partly sunny, high 63. And for Wednesday, a mix of sun and clouds, high 65. For your complete First 20 forecast, tune to WENY News. I'm Chief Meteorologist Joe Bills.
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13: Ever wonder how big Blake Shelton's ranch is?
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13: in that movie Pure Country, it's rude to ask people how many acres they have. 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

0: All right.
1: I'm going back to my chambers.
0: Yeah, yeah. Thank you, Your Honor. 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
2: Yeah, that was weird.
1: 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Okay, case dismissed.
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12: Yeah.
13: Amy got in trouble on the flight on the way out to Vegas.
14: Uh-oh.
15: Oh, boy.
16: Trouble.
13: They had to call her out over the top.
16: They didn't say my name.
13: They didn't know your name.
16: You don't know that it was specifically for me.
13: I do. So we're flying out to Las Vegas for our iHeartRadio Music Festival, and I'm sitting on the aisle, like row 2 or 3 on Southwest, and Amy's like row 8 or something. And we're about 2 hours into the flight, and Amy comes and just like crouches down in the aisle right next to me. It's like, what's up?
16: Yeah. Like, hey, because it's a long flight. Stretch your legs. Okay.
13: And then she starts basically doing yoga in the middle aisle.
16: I mean, not yoga, but I was, yeah, stretching out my leg for sure.
13: So we're talking for a while and she's stretching and then.
16: But it was, I feel like I had a work-related question.
13: Oh, I didn't mind. But then I hear over the speaker, guys, seatbelt signs are on. Stay in your seats.
12: That's in trouble, Amy.
16: I know. I just felt like we were allowed to ask a work question if we had it. We needed to go talk to our colleague. We could get up, go talk.
13: I didn't see the fine print. You can go talk to.
16: Stretch our legs a little bit.
13: Also, Amy was in group 5. The company put her in group 5.
12: Dang.
14: Yeah. Oh.
16: I mean, I don't know what that means. I mean,
12: well, you boarded later.
16: I did, but.
13: Oh, no, she knows what it means, but I'm saying she doesn't know if that means something.
16: Yeah, but I don't know.
13: Something.
16: Yeah, Bobby was group 1.
12: Of course. Yeah.
16: Yeah,
13: well, I didn't know. I didn't even look at my ticket. I didn't know anything about it until I got there.
12: But that's group 1's A-list. Like, you are VIP.
14: Yeah.
13: No, on Southwest, no, there's no assigned seating anymore, which I didn't think would be that big a deal. But on the flight back yesterday, I was next to a guy that was like 6'7" in the middle, and I felt bad for him.
12: Oh, yeah.
13: Because there were some open seats, and they wouldn't really let him go move around.
14: Oh.
13: He was a monster, and I felt so bad for him.
16: Well, heaven forbid he had to get up to go talk to a colleague.
13: He didn't, because he knew that he'd get in trouble.
16: Right.
13: Yeah. So, Amy was in group 5, and I was like, I wonder why they put you in group 5. They're kind of disrespectful.
12: Unless, like, I mean, does the check-in matter anymore?
14: I think that's what happens when you check in.
16: Really? Because I checked in on time, 24 hours before the flight.
13: Yeah, there goes that theory.
12: Okay.
13: So we got to Vegas. I just battled dehydration the whole time. Just drink water as much as I can, which means I have to pee all the time. Which is just a bad, bad situation for me. But festival was fantastic. I loved Weezer and the Goo Goo Dolls. Say what you want about me. The weird part about, I guess the only controversial part was, so BTS played at the end of night one. And BTS is the K-pop group. It's massive. And they played 4 songs. Now, most everybody else played more than 4 songs. But BTS played 4 songs. And I saw the next day, all the BTS army was just so upset that Goo Goo Dolls played 9, Weezer played 6, whatever it was. Mm-hmm. BTS only agreed to play 4 songs. I think they even said what 4 songs they were going to play ahead of even the festival. But everyone was so upset about it. They only let BTS play 4 songs. They would only play 4 songs.
16: You don't think it's like a let thing?
13: Yeah. Other than that, it was great. I didn't get to watch a lot, though, because I was back in the back. But I did. There's a picture of me with Weezer. I was talking to them on Hulu. I was talking to one of the guys, Brian, and then Rivers is right behind me. And we all look like the same person, just a decade, just a decade different. So pretty fantastic. Kenny Chesney started the whole thing off. Can you play some of When the Sun Goes Down?

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3: I want to go talk to Teresa in Cleveland. Hello, Teresa.
6: Good morning, Bobby. I'm sorry about my voice. I woke up with a sore throat from all of the planing yesterday.
3: All the planing?
6: Well, being on all the planes that we had to do to get back to Cleveland.
3: Well, what'd you do this weekend?
6: So I went to the iHeartRadio Festival, and I got to see you. I think I took pictures. I tried to take pictures of you from, like, a little bit of a distance.
3: Oh, we didn't meet.
6: But, no, we didn't. Unfortunately, no.
3: We had
6: floor seats, but we were kind of far in the back.
3: What'd you think of the show?
6: You know what? It was awesome. It was definitely something. I'm 47, and I'm very happy that I got to see some of the people. Like Goo Goo Dolls, I'm a hardcore Goo Goo Dolls person, so I started to tear up, and then seeing Weezer and Snoop Dogg, who's a legend. Benson Boone, I really didn't know much about him, but he was way hotter, and he was a lot. His songs were amazing.
3: Yeah.
6: Here's the thing about BTS: we knew nothing about them. My friend and I, she's 46. She actually won tickets from iHeartRadio. They paid for our airfare. They paid for our hotel. They paid for our tickets. They paid for everything.
3: Wow. So it was super awesome?
6: Yes. Wow. Yes. And I didn't really gamble that much. We mostly got drunk.
7: There you go.
6: But
3: then that's probably part of your voice thing, too. It's not just the planes. It's probably also you get hammered all weekend, right?
6: Yeah, and I'm dehydrated too.
3: Yeah, I felt that. Yeah. Well, I'm super happy you had a good time. Thank you for calling. And hopefully, I wish I could have met you. Sorry about that.
6: I know. It's all right. I understand. There were so many people. And I wish I would have met Mario Lopez. That was a moment for me. But I got to be in the same building with him and you and so many legendary people.
3: Amen, sister.
8: Yep. That's cool.
3: I did meet Mario. I've met Mario before. I did talk with Mario for a while. Super nice guy. Always super nice. Like, stands up to talk to you nice. Because we were in the same room, like the presenter room. And I walk in. I don't want to bother anybody. I'm just in there to find some watermelon at that point. And so I'm looking for watermelon. He goes, Bobby. And he gets up. We talk for a little bit. I don't want to hold him. I jump. But he's always super nice.
7: Stand up nice, you mean like he was sitting down?
8: Yeah,
7: and he
8: gets
7: got up to talk to you? That's cool. That is different.
3: Yeah. Hey, Teresa, thank you for calling.
6: No problem. It's nice talking to you guys. You guys have a good rest of the week.
3: Get some water.
6: Yes.
3: Okay.
8: Yes.
3: Bye. You can relive all the best moments starting October 1st on Disney Plus and Hulu. Amy, over the weekend, real or fake headline? Ready?
8: Okay.
3: Number one, NFL players' cleats melt during a game. Real or fake? NFL player's cleats melt during a game. Real or fake?
8: Real.
3: Correct.
7: Real.
3: Because.

0: here in Nashville, it was like 105 on the field, maybe even hotter. And it was so hot, their cleats were melting.
1: Wow. Okay.
0: A man calls police because his fantasy team lost.
1: Real.
0: Fake. That one's fake.
1: Oh, okay. Dang. I mean, it's possible.
0: A coach needed an IV without even playing on the sideline of an NFL game this week.
1: Real?
0: Real. It was the Philadelphia Eagles coach, especially the game and then right after, because again, it was so hot.
2: They were here.
0: Yeah.
1: Oh my gosh. So they just came and like hooked him up and he kept working?
0: Well, it was right as the game was ending and he got it right after.
1: Wow.
0: So yeah, that was Sirianni. Real or fake, a couple names their baby after their Wi-Fi network.
1: Real.
0: Fake.
1: Oh. I just want everything to be real. Day.
0: Everything is kind of crazy right now, so I can believe
1: I'm
0: it.
1: Like, mm.
0: A piano tuner gets pulled into the criminal underworld and it comes out as news.
1: Real.
0: Well, it's a real movie plot. It was that movie I watched called Tuner that was really good.
2: I do remember you talking about that.
0: Where his hearing is so sensitive, and that's why he's a really great piano tuner, but then he can open safes with that extreme hearing.
1: Okay.
2: So that's kind of real.
0: Yeah, and you know what? A pretty good movie, too. I saw it was one of Apple's top 10 movies once I got home yesterday. It's pretty good. Let me play voicemail number one, please.
3: Morning, studio. After watching the Georgia-Arkansas game, I saw during the timeout that they had posted that some people had complained to Arkansas Athletics about bringing up the talent and resources for Arkansas's football team. Didn't know if you were part of that conversation or if you have an opinion on it. Thanks. Y'all have a great day.
0: Did you see Arkansas? Real or fake, Arkansas beat Georgia?
1: I didn't see.
0: Real or fake, Arkansas beat Georgia this weekend?
1: Real?
0: Fake. God, fake.
1: Oh.
0: Yeah, we're not having our...
1: I didn't see you in a bad mood.
0: It's because it's so bad right now that I expected it.
1: Okay, because, I mean, your demeanor was pretty good this weekend.
0: I miss being so distraught after a game.
2: I miss being so distraught
0: because I had hope.
1: Okay.
2: Right, now you don't have any hope.
0: I went into it and I thought, well, started at 9 a.m. in Vegas. Wake up, watch the game. Hey, at halftime, though, it was not embarrassing. Moral victory. At halftime, it wasn't embarrassing. Mm. We need big change. Not with our coaches. They're new. We need big change above our coaches. But what am I going to do? Nothing. Sit by. It's the worst. It's in my lifetime, it's the worst it's ever been. It's one of my top loves of my life. It's what I give money to. I give heart to. I was just like, that's showbiz, baby. Sometimes I'll go to iArt Festival just upset.
2: Mm-hmm.
0: So mad that we lost. This time I was like, wow. How about that?
2: Or like everyone's talking before you get there, like, okay, Arkansas lost, so be ready. Bobby's going to be in a bad mood. I guess not this year. Cool,
1: no,
2: dude.
0: Mostly people don't treat me bad or sad because we lost the game. Mostly people were treating me like someone died because we're just bad.
2: Right?
1: I like even had someone came up to me and said, man, I just had to do something with Bobby and he was amazing. Like best I've ever seen him.
0: Yeah, it's probably right after the game where I'm like, hey, what? Wow. You know, life isn't that bad. I mean, your favorite thing can be gone.
1: Okay.
0: And you still, life goes on. Yeah, we need big change.
1: So they were very complimentary of whatever you had to do with them.
0: Yeah.
1: Like they were like, he's on.
0: Life's miserable. Oh, so stupid. You guys can call us if you want. 877-77-BOBBY. That is our number. Do you watch any football at all?
1: I did not.
0: We were gone. I didn't know if you caught any on the plane.
1: On my own device on the plane?
0: Yeah, I didn't know if maybe.
2: You wouldn't do that, Amy?
1: No.
0: It's free. Southwest was free.
2: Right.
0: And they only had like 11 channels.
1: No, I didn't even log on to any. No.
0: What would you watch? Football or QVC if there were the only two options on the plane?
1: Oh. I do love me some QVC.
0: Okay, all right. Guys, hit us up if you want. Back in a second.
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0: 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I don't even want to tell you what it is. But gone for 3 years and brought back home. And everybody was shocked. 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And tell me something good. 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
15: Q Country Weather.
16: Today, clouds will give way to occasional peaks of sunshine. 5-degree guarantee, 64. Tonight, variably cloudy. Slight chance for a shower, low 49. Tuesday, a mix of sun and clouds, high 63. And for Wednesday, partly sunny, high 65. For your complete first 20 forecast, tune to WENY News. I'm Chief Meteorologist Gio Barris.

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6: Q Country Weather.
7: Today, clouds mixed with limited sunshine, a 5-degree guarantee, 64. Tonight, increasing clouds, slight chance for a shower, low 49. Tuesday, becoming partly sunny, high 63. And for Wednesday, a mix of sun and clouds, high 65. For your complete First 20 forecast, tune to WENY News. I'm Chief Meteorologist Joe Barris.

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6: Q Country Weather.
7: Today, clouds will give way to occasional peaks of sunshine. 5-degree guarantee, 64. Tonight, variably cloudy. Slight chance for a shower, low 49. Tuesday, a mix of sun and clouds, high 63. And for Wednesday, partly sunny, high 65. For your complete first 20 forecast, tune to WENY News. I'm Chief Meteorologist Gio Barros.

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9: Mostly cloudy this afternoon. Highs in the low 60s for the final day of summer. Partly cloudy tonight with a shower, low in the upper 40s. A mix of sun and clouds for the first day of fall tomorrow. Highs in the low 60s. Partly cloudy tomorrow night, 45 overnight. And partly sunny on Wednesday, 65.

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0: yes, class, class. 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
2: Q Country Weather.
3: Some sunshine this afternoon, a high in the low 60s. Partly cloudy tonight with a shower or two perhaps, a low in the upper 40s. For the first day of fall tomorrow, nice. A mix of sun and clouds, highs in the low 60s again. Partly cloudy tomorrow night, 45 overnight. And partly sunny Wednesday, 65.

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6: Q Country Weather.
7: Some sunshine this afternoon, a high in the low 60s. Partly cloudy tonight with a shower or two, perhaps a low in the upper 40s. For the first day of fall tomorrow, nice. A mix of sun and clouds, highs in the low 60s again. Partly cloudy tomorrow night, 45 overnight. And partly sunny Wednesday, 65.

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What is going on? It's Justin on 103.7 Q Country, top of the 3 o'clock hour, moving through this Monday. Hopefully you're feeling good on the last day of summer. I can't believe it. Summer is over. Although it is kind of chilly out. It's feeling like fall. I'm feeling good about it because there's nothing better than fall in the Finger Lakes. If you got something left on your summer bucket list, now is the time to cross it off. Might be a little too cold to go down like a water slide or get an ice cream. But regardless, I had a great weekend. I hope you did too. Ithaca Porch Fest went down. I performed. Thank you to everybody who came out. And thank you to everybody who came out and supported all the great local artists in downtown Ithaca this weekend. We got a great show ahead of us. We're going to keep it going with Zach John King. Here's Get to Drinking right here on Q.

little Morgan Wallen on a Monday afternoon here in the 103.7 Q Country. It's Justin with you. And, well, it's the start of a new week, almost the start of a new season, so plenty to look forward to. I'll be running through some local events happening around town this week. Coming up next with our local roundup. In the meantime, it's Luke Bryan, Country and She Knows It, right here on Q.

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0: What's going on? It's Justin on 103.7 Q Country, and it's a Monday in the Finger Lakes. Plenty going on around town, so make sure you're checking 607newsnow.com's events page for a full list. Let's run through some of them tonight. Trivia at South Hill Cider or 23 North in Ithaca. How about tomorrow? Some live music from the great Sierra Bell at the Burgers, Brews, and Views at Greek Peak. That's from 6 to 8. How about some live music from Monsters and Men at the State Theater of Ithaca? I love that band. On Wednesday, Yappy Hour. It happens at the Strand Cafe, 4 to 7 p.m. Bring your dogs. They can have some pup social time, and 50% of the proceeds benefit Stay Wild Rescue. Every sip supports animals in need, so don't miss that. Or how about on Thursday? Great music from Lewiston, an awesome band at Danby Food and Drink. And finishing out the work week, American Red Cross Blood Drive at the Tompkins County Public Library, 10 to 3. The Apple Harvest Festival, what an iconic event. That's going down Friday through Sunday. You can find a full list of great events at 607newsnow.com and their events page.
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1: Q Country Weather.
12: Mostly cloudy this afternoon. Highs in the low 60s for the final day of summer. Partly cloudy tonight with a shower, low in the upper 40s. A mix of sun and clouds for the first day of fall tomorrow. Highs in the low 60s. Partly cloudy tomorrow night, 45 overnight. And partly sunny on Wednesday, 65.

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Sometimes you got to get out there and start running. Sometimes for exercise, sometimes to raise money. There's this guy from Freeville, shout out to Freeville, a farmer. His name's Tyler Beck. He's going to be running the New York City Marathon on November 1st for an organization called Miles for Milk. The aim is to raise $26,000 to get fresh milk for families and kids. You can learn more about that in an article at 607newsnow.com. Shout out to Tyler Beck from Freeville. Very cool. Let's keep it going with John Party. Here's Boots Off.

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Whether you're in homeroom or home room, make it a good one. 103.7 Q Country.

That's Stella Lefty with Boston here on 103.7 Q Country. Anybody catch Stella Lefty at the New York State Fair? I think she closed it out on the 6th at Chevy Court. Looked like a really fun time. In fact, summer concert season is over. We're heading into fall. What was the best summer concert you caught this year? Let's talk about it. Call in 607-257-9769. In the meantime, here's Thomas Rhett.

Lainey Wilson, Somewhere Over Laredo. Well, here in Ithaca, it's the final day of summer. Hopefully, you're making the most of it. We're going to keep it going through the 3 o'clock hour with a new song. Ella Langley's been on top of the charts for 21 weeks, and, well, Coe Wetzel's teaming up with her now. New to Q. This one's called Jaded.

0: Hey, what's going on? It's Justin here with you on 103.7 Q Country, winding down the 3 o'clock hour. And hey, Finger Lakes favorites. 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
1: It's Matt Aceto. A demolition project is impacting traffic in Cortland. Crews are taking down the Roundhouse Mill, and officials say Elm Street will be closed between Pendleton and Greenbush Streets to accommodate that work. Drivers should allow for extra time in their commutes. A portion of the Black Diamond Trail is closed. The trail will be shut down for maintenance work this week and next week between Garrett and Perry City Roads. However, that section of the trail will reopen to hikers this weekend. And pain at the pump is getting worse. AAA says drivers in Ithaca today are paying an average of $4.43 a gallon, up 11 cents since Monday. Local news matters. For more headlines, check out 607newsnow.com. I'm Matt Aceto.
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3: Q Country Weather.
4: Some sunshine this afternoon, a high in the low 60s. Partly cloudy tonight with a shower or two perhaps, a low in the upper 40s. For the first day of fall tomorrow, nice. A mix of sun and clouds, highs in the low 60s again. Partly cloudy tomorrow night, 45 overnight. And partly sunny Wednesday, 65.

Justin Moore with Time's Ticking. Hey, my name is Justin, and this time is ticking right through the 4 o'clock hour. We are moving through the final day of summer. Hopefully you're feeling good. And hey, just a heads up, there is a traffic update on Route 281 heading to Homer between Route 41 and Route 90. There's down to one lane out there, so make sure you're seeking an alternative route to avoid delays. Again, that's Route 281 through Homer. That's going to be going on until the end of October, so plan accordingly. We've got our Monday movie roundup coming up next, and I saw maybe my favorite movie of the year, but I'm a sicko who loves horror movies, so yeah, I'll be talking about Resident Evil. Stick around. In the meantime, it's a little Big Town. Boondocks, right here on Q.

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2: 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If you listen to the show, you know I do, and this is a big one. Zach Cregger, he's the big man in the horror movie space right now. He made Barbarian and then the Oscar-winning Weapons. Horror movies don't usually win Oscars, so that was a big deal. His newest one is Resident Evil, which I was worried because I don't play Resident Evil. I don't play video games really at all, so will I connect to this movie? Well, I'll tell you what, I caught it at Crown City Cinema this weekend, and it was phenomenal. If you like goopy, gory, zombie horror, this is the type of movie. It's like a roller coaster ride. It just keeps going and going. It's so much fun. In fact, it made a lot of money, too. $108 million worldwide, the largest debut in the history of the Resident Evil franchise, which has been around for 24 years, if you can believe it. And I have seen the other movies, at least a few of them. This one is far better. I can't speak to whether or not it fits to the lore of the Resident Evil franchise, but if you just like horror movies and a good time, check out Resident Evil. You can catch it at Crown City Cinema. In fact, we got tickets for Crown City Cinema in Cortland going out in a few minutes, so get ready to call in.
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That's right, it's time for a giveaway, and today it's Movie Monday, so we got tickets to Crown City Cinema in Cortland. Going out to caller number 3, our phone number is 607-257-9769. Caller number 3 is getting 2 tickets to Crown City Cinema in Cortland. And I was just talking about Resident Evil. If you're a horror fan, you don't want to miss out on that. Still plenty of great movies out. Spider-Man Brand New Day still in theaters. Check it out. It's getting cold out there. You might want to go into the theater and see a nice movie. Call in 607-257-9769. That's our phone number. Caller number 3 is getting 2 tickets to Crown City Cinema in Cortland. Again, 607-257-9769. That's the number. Good luck.

0: Hey, it's Justin on Q Country. What's your name?
1: My name is Kim. Kim Ash. Hello.
0: Hi, Kim. How's it going? I got good news for you. You just won 2 tickets to Crown City Cinema in Cortland. Congratulations.
1: Woo! Thank you. Thank you so much. I'm so excited. Thank you. I'm new to New York. I just got a wonderful job at Cornell University, and I'm also a psychology student. And so this is just a very great day for me. Thank you so much.

That's Morgan Wallen and Post Malone. What a combo there. I Ain't Coming Back here on Q. Thank you so much to everybody called in for our giveaway. Big shout out to Kim from Ithaca, new to the area. She got those tickets to Crown City Cinema in Cortland. We got more giveaways the rest of this week, so stick around. Keep on listening. The final day of summer. Let's keep on rolling into autumn with Parker McCollum. It's killing me. It's brand new to Q.

0: New to Q. Parker McCollum killing me. This economy. 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

Bartender looked at me like, pony up, man, we're closing down. I paid the tab and I turned around. Got on that phone on the way home, ended up down.

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2: I'm Matthew Adams. Ithaca is getting infrastructure help. Governor Kathy Hochul announced Thursday an award of nearly $5 million from the state's Lead Infrastructure Forgiveness and Transformation Program. The city will use the money to replace aging service lines that connect homes to water mains. Dryden will hold a public hearing on a joint fire district. A working group has been investigating the feasibility of forming a united district covering the town and village of Dryden, as well as the village of Freeville. A public hearing is scheduled for 6:30 on October 1st at Dryden Town Hall. And pain at the pump is getting worse. AAA says drivers in Ithaca today are paying an average of $4.43 a gallon. Diesel prices also remain elevated at $6.46 a gallon. That's a jump of over 40 cents since last week. I'm Matthew Adams.
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3: Q Country Weather.
4: Mostly cloudy this afternoon. Highs in the low 60s for the final day of summer. Partly cloudy tonight with a shower, low in the upper 40s. A mix of sun and clouds for the first day of fall tomorrow. Highs in the low 60s. Partly

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Moving through the final day of summer. Make the most of it. And, well, you can make the most of your start of autumn, too, with the Apple Harvest Festival at downtown Ithaca, a classic event. You can participate. They need volunteers. Right now, they need people for breakdown, setup, crossing guards, and to assist vendors over the three-day event. Again, that's happening the 25th through the 27th. If you're interested in volunteering for Apple Fest, you can find a link at 607newsnow.com. 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

0: It's Justin on today's Country 103.7 Q Country. And, well, you might think San Francisco and Ithaca, what do we have in common? We're on opposite sides of the country. Well, there's a lot of traffic and a lot of hills in both cities. And, I always think when I was driving down Route 13 hitting traffic the other day, what if there's an emergency and you're stuck in traffic? That's exactly what happened to a San Francisco couple. They were forced to welcome their new baby on the side of the road on Saturday after getting trapped in traffic at Golden Gate Park in San Francisco. They were on the way to the hospital, so they were going, but they got caught in gridlock traffic, and the paramedics, they tried to get there on time, but they didn't. Luckily, get this, there was a doula, a trained doula, who happened to be in the exact same traffic line just a few cars up, and they coached Caroline and her husband to give birth to the baby, who was, you know, successfully born. Cecile Ray is her name, and she has a great story about the day that she was born.
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0: we receive pertains to the causes of house dust allergy. 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

0: Hey, it's today's country music, 103.7 Q Country, and I once again want to shout out all the performers in downtown Ithaca for Porch Fest yesterday. I was looking at the forecast heading into Sunday, and it looked like a lot of rain, but the rain held off, and we had a lot of fun. So if you were at Porch Fest, call in. Let me know who your favorite performer was. Let's talk about it.
1: He's a ranch hand in a pinch, man. Hotter than the red on the cattle brand. Because she's a gold digger with a quick trigger. A cast iron skillet swinging lid flipper.

Hey, it's Justin on today's Country 103.7 Q Country, and today is the birthday of the one and only Faith Hill, a country music icon, turning 59 years old. So here's one of her biggest hits right now. Happy birthday to Faith Hill. Here's Breathe.

Hey, it's Justin on Q Country. Some cloudy skies here in the Finger Lakes today, but we're not going to let that get us down. Let's keep going with a new one, Chris Young. I Didn't Come Here to Leave. It's brand new to Q.

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4: I'm Matthew Adams. Allegations of gang rape at Cornell. A former student is accusing seven members of the Chi Phi fraternity of sexually assaulting her October 19th, 2024. The Cornell Daily Sun reports that the unnamed student is suing the university and the fraternity, claiming she was coerced into doing drugs and incapable of sexual consent. Read more at 607newsnow.com. A portion of the Black Diamond Trail is closed. The trail will be shut down for maintenance work this week and next week between Garrett and Perry City Roads. However, that section of the trail will reopen to hikers this weekend. And a traffic delay likely in the heart of Cornell University. Campus Road is closed between Statler Drive and Garden Ave through Thursday. I'm Matthew Adams.
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5: Q Country Weather.
6: Tonight, increasing clouds with a slight chance for showers, low 49. Tuesday, a mix of sun and clouds, the 5-degree guarantee 64. Tuesday night, mostly cloudy, low 45. And for Wednesday, partly sunny, high 65. For your complete first warning forecast, tune to WENY News. I'm Chief Meteorologist Joe Veras.

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1: Knocking Boots from Luke Bryan is Justin here on Q Country. Happy Monday to you. Maybe not so happy if you're stuck in traffic. There's going to be 6 weeks of utility work in Homer on Route 281 between Route 41 and 90. So be aware of that. It's going to be going on until the end of October. Keep on checking with Q Country for all your traffic updates. Let's keep on rolling with Jelly Roll. It's hands up.

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That's Shaboozy with good news, and good news for the Cortland football team. They're on a 3-game win streak. That's right. On Saturday, they really beat up on Hartwick 55-3. Whoa. Cortland had 8 touchdowns in the win, and they allowed just 96 yards against Hartwick. So pretty solid. They're on a hot streak. Go catch them this Saturday. The game begins at 1 p.m. in Cortland. A great way to kick off the fall season is some local football. Let's keep it going with Morgan Wallen. Here's Ben by now.

Hey, it's Justin on Q Country. Fall is starting off tomorrow. What's your go-to fall spot? My place I always check out is Holland Beck's out in Virgil, Cortland County. They're having their 94th season. It's such a classic spot. You can see them press the cider that you're going to drink right in front of you. They're frying the donuts up right in front of you. It's a great spot. What's your favorite place to go? Favorite activity once fall hits in the Finger Lakes? Let's talk about it.

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1: John Morgan, Friends Like That, right here on 103.7 Q Country. I'm about to head out. Before I do, here's something new for you. Tucker Wetmore, we just added this song last week. I'm loving it. Who told you that? Brand new to Q Country.

0: Hey, hey, it's Justin on Q. That's Tucker Whitmore with a new one. Who told you that? And well, I got some fun news. We got a new voice on air tomorrow. The one and only Piper is going to be taking the spot 3-7 starting tomorrow. So get ready for a new voice on Q Country. Piper is awesome. I'm excited to get her on air. So get ready for that. I'll be back on Wednesday with my normal hours 10-3. So get ready for a great new season. That's right. Fall starts tomorrow. We got a new voice on cue. Lots to look forward to. Stick around. More music coming up.
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2: 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I'm looking forward to hanging out with you tonight on After Midnight. 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Hope you'll join us.
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0: Zach John King's Get to Drinking on Country Nights Live. It's Bev Rainey. We've got Jordan Davis coming up next by request. And, you know, I had a chance to ask him about the hardest lesson that he's had to learn recently. Here's what he said.
1: You know, how fast, you know, and I've talked about this for next thing you know, the days are long, the years are short when it comes to kiddos and family, and not just even that. You know, I just got back from a trip with my high school buddies, and, you know, it's the first time we've done that in a couple of years, and, you know, it just, like, you start looking around, and you're like, dang, man, like, we haven't done this, and so much has happened in everybody's life, and, you know, I think you start realizing that life's short.
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9: Hello, everyone. 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I'm here with my son.
10: Hello, I'm Jedediah Young.
9: We've been saying for the last year plus that silver's going to run, and my, how it has run. We've gone from in the 20s to over $80 an ounce for just silver. Gold has been steaming forward as well, and the projections for 2026, every market indicator presents that it's going to go up to 110 to 120 by March. Silver and gold, platinum, palladium represent very good potential diversified aspects.

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1: Megan Maroney is bringing her Georgia pride to the SEC Network. She's officially the new voice of SEC Nation. Her version of the long-running opening theme celebrates all 16 SEC teams, but she still sneaks in a quick Go Dogs for her alma mater. You can catch it every Saturday morning on the SEC Network. And Carrie Underwood might be gearing up for a full-on rock project. She's been covering Guns N' Roses and Limp Bizkit on tour, and she jumped on stage with Guns N' Roses again this weekend in Atlanta. Rumor has it Axl Rose is actually helping her craft some rock music, though Carrie hasn't confirmed anything yet. She's always said she has an affinity for rock and metal, so fans are watching closely. And Luke Bryan and Luke Combs finally teamed up for a Luke and Luke moment on Bryan's new album, Signs. Their song, Finders Keepers, is a fun, upbeat beer-drinking track, exactly the lane Luke Bryan shines in. Luke Bryan says he texted Luke Combs with no pressure, and Combs immediately replied, "I'm in." That's your Country Nights Live news update. I'm Bev Rainey.
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15: Mostly cloudy with a slight chance for showers, low 49. Tuesday clouds will give way to limited sunshine, the 5-degree guarantee 64. Tuesday night, mostly cloudy, low 45. And for Wednesday, partly sunny, high 65. For a complete First 20 forecast, tune to WENY News. I'm Chief Meteorologist Joe Veras.